get up, get it up, get it up, get it up.

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Represented the 18.

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I'm not going to go in.

jump.

One.

want to say a huge thank you for both guests coming and playing tonight. Also going to thank Speakerbox for hosting us each and every week. If this is your first time tuning in, we do this each and every Wednesday from 7 to 10 p.m. right here from Speakerbox in downtown Detroit. Of course, also got to thank our past host, Grand Trunk Pub, that are open now. They have good food. Go buy a burger or something. And, of course, if you missed part of the show or you just liked it so much you want to listen to it again, you can do that. Just go to download.313.fm or just go to 313.fm and click on the archive episodes link, because that will also get you the video archive as well. Or you can just subscribe to us on iTunes or wherever you get your podcasts. Just search for 313.fm and it will automatically tell you if there's a new episode available. But all that hosting, like over almost like 15 years or something of episodes, is all thanks to the man in command out in California, Mr. Jeff. Yeah, that's going to do it for the night. We're out of here. Thanks, everyone, for tuning in. Make sure you go to It's Pronounced Garage right here. Yeah, right here, literally, right here at Speakerbox on Friday. Or if you want to jump across the waters and come to Canada, catch me over at Meteor along with Ross Williams playing all 45s. That's going to do it. Thank you, everyone, and peace out.